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1: That's curious.
0: It is curious. I'm going to put my lab coat on and talk you through the science of it.
1: I like when you break out the labby.
0: Also, I might break out a hanky. We're going to put handkerchiefs to the pub test.
1: Who carries a handkerchief?
0: Well, apparently there's been a call to bring them back.
1: Unless you're
0: to from... blow your nose into a piece of material and shove it into your pocket and crack it open later on.
1: Dickensian times. 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Jonesy Demand are driving you home with Jam Nation.

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2: Not everyone gets to celebrate this milestone. David Attenborough, Sir David Attenborough, who for decades has been the world's most authoritative voice on the natural world and whose documentaries have been watched by hundreds of millions of people, is 100 years young.
3: Yes, he is.
2: Incredible.
3: And he's overwhelmed by it all.
4: I had rather thought that I would celebrate my 100th birthday quietly, but it seems that many of you have had other ideas. I've been completely overwhelmed by birthday greetings from preschool groups to care home residents and countless individuals and families of all ages. I simply can't reply to each of you all separately, but I would like to thank you all most sincerely for your kind messages. I wish those of you who have planned your own local events tomorrow have a very happy day.
3: He started out very young, before the war, the second one, just foraging around his local area in England, and he would sort of pick up rocks and and he'd notice things in them, like fossils. And that's what sparked the interest. And he just never let go. And he's learnt so much over the years, and through his learning, we've all learned as well.
2: Yes. He first visited Australia in the 1960s, where he filmed art, culture and interviews with First Nations people. He always had a very special place in his heart for Australia. He reflected on it once, saying, I'm asked frequently, where is your favourite place in the world? And I start by saying home. But if not home, where would it be? And I usually say North Queensland.
3: Oh, really?
2: Yes, North Queensland, he says, is a wonderful, wonderful place. It's got everything. It's got mountains. It's got tropical rainforests. It's got the Great Barrier Reef. It's got wonderful creatures that occur nowhere else. It's a great place.
3: It is. Australia is, because it has such extremities.
2: Oh, we've got all the stuff he loves.
3: We've got everything.
2: Yeah.
3: From snow to tropical rainforests, we've got it all. But obviously, Queenslander at heart, his second home when he wasn't in Africa. Sadly, he will receive, I guess, a telegram from the King.
2: They still do that? You get a telegram when
3: you
2: turn 100?
3: Yes, they do. Sadly, he won't get one from the Queen, but I'm sure he got cards through the years. They knew each other well.
4: There will be all kinds of different trees growing here another 50 years, maybe.
5: Might easily be, yes. I won't be here, though.
4: I was going to say, a sundial neatly planted in the shade.
5: Isn't it good, yes. Yeah. Had we thought of that? It wasn't in the shade originally, I'm sure. But maybe we could move it.
3: Someone in the ground staff's in trouble.
2: I wonder which of the palaces they were at.
3: Yes, that's then. Right. But they had a rapport.
2: For sure. You know,
3: they'd known each other for so long. So many people, royalty, everybody admired. And still does admire Sir David Attenborough.
0: This is Lisa and Russell Rewound.
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7: Good morning. Still some roadworks underway, definitely to factor in. And the Mitchell Freeway South and exit to Reed Highway is still closed. Maintenance crew still on site there and traffic is heavy back past Warwick Road because of that. Quinana Freeway North, that is building at Mortimer Road again at the Thomas Road and Anchortel Road merge points. Bit active too in Quinana Beach, Patterson Road North, that at Mandurah Road and Rockingham Road at Anchortel Road. 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It's Christy with the latest Perth traffic.
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2: Songwriter and musician Linda Perry is being honoured with the Special International Award at the 2026 Ivor Novello Awards. Perry's best known for her role as the lead singer of Four Non Blondes, notably writing their huge 90s hit What's Up, which remains popular with over a billion streams. God, it was huge, wasn't it? Huge. But she's also written some other stars' biggest hits. She wrote Christina Aguilera's Beautiful.
3: Yes.
2: Pink's Get the Party Started.
3: Mm-hmm.
2: And What You Waiting For Gwen Stefani.
3: Because Linda was one of those, and there's been a few of them, where they were actually reluctant rock stars.
2: Yes.
3: They actually didn't want to be at the forefront. They were happier writing songs.
2: Yeah.
3: And so just write it, let other people be stars.
2: Do that.
3: And I'll collect the checks.
2: That's the guy, you know, from the Young Radicals.
3: Oh, New Radicals. Yes. You get what you want.
2: He didn't want the star treatment. He didn't want it. They had that one huge album and he was like, this isn't for me, this on the road life and stuff. So he went and he just wrote everyone else's stuff.
3: And produced for people like Rod Stewart and Ronan Keating and all sorts of people, and just made his money that way. And could walk down the shops and get a pint of milk.
2: You know, which
3: no one knew who he was.
2: I just want quiet money.
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19: Definitely some better news now. The roadworks that did have the Mitchell Freeway southbound exit to Reed Highway closed. They're complete. It's back open through there, but still delays. So Freeway southbound slot, Ocean Reef Road, again, pretty busy Warwick Road, bit of Reed Highway. Quinana Freeway northbound, feeling at Mortimer Road, Thomas Road and Berrigan Drive merge points as well. A little busy in Naval Base, Rockingham Road northbound near Agatelle Road as well. 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It's Christy with the latest Perth traffic.
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21: Good morning, I'm Celeste Mitsiu. A flight carrying six passengers stranded on a virus-hit cruise ship will leave this afternoon. The group, including five Australians, are being evacuated after a deadly Hunter virus outbreak on board. They'll be taken straight into quarantine for 6 weeks when they arrive tomorrow in Perth. Donald Trump has rejected Iran's proposal to a US peace plan. The president described elements of Tehran's response as totally unacceptable. The offer falls short on a key issue with no firm commitment to curb Iran's nuclear program. US Ambassador to the UN, Mike Waltz, says it remains a non-negotiable.
22: President Trump has been very clear that the world cannot and should not have a genocidal, aggressive regime with its hand on a nuclear button.
21: Canberra is hitting pause on changes to capital gains tax amid fears it could spark a

0: with Ancestry DNA.
1: To Gold Sport, Andrew McWalter admits he's really concerned for defender Harry Edwards. The AFL concussion panel is now almost certain to determine his future after a third head knock this season.
2: Really sad and unfortunate that he wasn't able to play for us today, but it's bigger than that for Harry right now. And he's in great spirits for what it's worth. He is walking around and he was at halftime. He did fail his scat test, so I understand what that means and he'll have another stint on the sidelines now.
1: It is not the only injury scare for West Coast. Veteran Jamie Cripps hurt his knee in the waffle. The extent of the damage isn't clear, but it is threatening to end his career. Cozzie Pickett faces a nervous wait after his high bump on Jake Waterman. The MRO could sideline the Melbourne Livewire for a week. The 32-point loss for the Eagles is now their 10th in a row at Marvel Stadium. Last night, the Crows held off the Tigers to seal a 37-point win. And the AFL Commission is set for a major shake-up. New chairman Craig Drummond is pushing for term limits that could see half of the board replaced.
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1: Sunny today, we are headed for a top of 26 degrees. Tomorrow, sun out again and 27 after an overnight low of 11. And mostly sunny on Wednesday, a top of 24. It is currently 12 degrees in the city. 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
10: Happy Monday.
6: Good morning.
10: Is there such a thing?
6: Yeah, well, yeah.
10: Yes?
6: It's a band, isn't it? Happy Monday.
10: Happy Monday.
6: So, yeah.
10: I don't think that's...
6: Manic Monday.
10: Manic, yeah.
6: I don't like Mondays.
10: Mondays, yeah.
6: Monday.
10: Yeah. Most of the Monday songs are not positive ones. Let's be honest. But we're going to make this one. We're going to make this a positive one. Hey, after seven, you'd like to lie.
6: Yeah.
10: You would like to play...
6: And tell the truth as well.
10: Well, a couple of truths in there, but it's the lie bit that you're really looking forward to, and you're going to see if you can slip one past a listener. One of our Monday morning friends, two truths and a lie after seven. If you think you can see through the lie that Lisa is telling, you'll be able to give us a call after seven on 13 55 22. See if you can catch her out.
6: Did you have a nice Mother's Day yesterday? It was Mother's Day.
10: I did. Yes. I did for the most part. Mother Nature certainly turned it on.
6: Oh, it was amazing.
10: Wasn't it an amazing day?
6: We do hope all the mums out there had a lovely day, but got us thinking, how many mums received a gift that they didn't want? You know, big crap. So around 7:30, we want to talk about the useless or crap present you received. Doesn't have to be a Mother's Day one. It could be a Christmas present or a birthday present or an anniversary present.
10: Yeah. If enough time has now passed since receiving said gift and you really do still think it's crap, please do feel free to give us a call and tell us why and what it was.
6: You can share your stories by calling 1355 22 after 7:30, or you can text us any old time on 0476 96 96 96.
10: Barra's in after 8 to talk about all of the sports across the weekend, including that Eagles game against the D's yesterday. Mm. Improvement? Did we see some? We'll get Barra's take on that after 8. And we'll have another opportunity to get you on the shortlist for a nice little getaway. 96FM's Your Holiday Your Way in WA, thanks to Automasters. We'll do that sometime before 9.
6: All right.
10: Yes. And
6: tell you about the Red Hot Summer concert next.
10: Yes. Oh, so you're the one who went.
6: Yes.
10: Ah. Because it says here, one of us went.
6: Mm.
10: Now we know it was Lisa. How good was it? I bet it was amazing, given the lineup. Find out after George Michael at Gold 96FM.

0: Because I gotta have faith. Ooh, I gotta have faith. Because I gotta have faith.
1: Gold 96 FM. Good morning. It is Lisa and Russell. Welcome to Monday. It's 6:09. Tail end of the weekend that is now behind us. Lisa, you spent some of it down by the beach.
2: Down by the beach. First time I've gone to that Whitford's Nodes
1: park
2: area. Mm. What a great setup it is there.
1: They've done a few concerts there.
2: Perfect for the Red Hot Summer Tour, which was on Saturday. I have it on good authority that it was a sellout here in Perth and that we were probably the only place around the country where it was a total sellout. So hats off to us.
1: Fantastic.
2: that's excellent.
1: And that's not including the people in the sand dunes.
2: That's not
1: who
2: including
1: didn't have a
2: the
1: ticket.
2: People. And they had themselves nicely set up. Well, what can you do? I mean, you know, you hadn't hardly moved someone along. They're right.
1: Well, it was a sellout anyway.
2: They can be there.
1: So the more the merrier.
2: Yeah, big lineup headlined by Paul Kelly, yeah. Missy Higgins, The Cruel Sea were there, Casey Chambers, Jess Hitchcock. But the reason I went was because I never miss an opportunity to see my absolute favourite live band, and that's the Cat Empire.
1: And, of course, we spoke to Felix on the phone on Friday before the gig.
2: We did. We spoke to Felix. They were in such fine form. I mean, they never disappoint, but I think they were particularly good on Saturday. And because the last time I did them, because it's a sort of an evolved Cat Empire. Harry Angus isn't in the band anymore. And so they have a lot of new, different stuff. And they don't always do all the old stuff. And the last time I saw them was the concert hall at the end of last year. And they did mostly their new stuff. But on Saturday they did a lot of the original stuff that really got the crowd going.
1: Keep the crowd happy.
2: I mean, I love the new stuff as well, don't get me wrong.
1: Yeah.
2: But they were absolutely fantastic. It was a really good setup, you know, with the food and drinks and little toilet city out the back.
1: Toilet city.
2: And, people were really enjoying themselves. You can't take a picnic blanket, which makes sense because I find when you go to some of these shows in Kings Park and people are spread out on their picnic blankets, it takes up a lot of space.
1: Yep.
2: So you're encouraged to take a camping chair.
1: Yeah.
2: And people do, and they just line them up all very orderly. Yeah. And it makes a lot of sense. And it was because it's a long day. You've got to sit down at some stage.
1: But if
2: so it was great.
1: If you're a non-paying viewer up in the sand dunes, though, you could have a blanket up there.
2: You can do what you like. Congratulations to all the organisers of that. It was a really, really good day out. And, of course, the weather was magnificent. It was beautiful.
1: Couldn't have been better.
2: It turns, you know, as soon as the sun goes, it really gets quite cool. But it was a gorgeous day, good, as was good. Yesterday.
1: So it was a good weekend for
2: it
1: you.
2: It was.
1: Good weekend.
2: What about you?
1: Oh, I hurt myself on Friday.
2: Oh.
1: Did my neck.
2: Oh, no.
1: And my shoulder. So I'm waiting to go to the physio. So I don't feel very well. So I've been pumped up.
2: Do you know how you did it?
1: Well, you know what it's like at our age.
2: Yeah, I know. I had
1: might have been reaching for the salt.
2: Just from sleeping funny.
1: Yeah.
2: Yeah.
1: Anyway, so the medication, messed me around a bit.
2: Yeah.
1: Caused me to have a weird dream.
2: Oh.
1: Yeah. You were in it.
2: Really?
1: Yeah.
2: Oh.
1: We were driving down Wellington Street in my car.
2: Was I?
1: And you were driving. Now, that makes it really weird. And we were doing an interview.
2: Really? Who were we interviewing?
1: I don't know. Someone on the car phone.
2: Oh, wow.
1: And then I turn around to you and I go, because you're in the driver's seat.
2: Yeah.
1: Don't know how I let that happen.
2: Yeah.
1: And I go, Lisa, we're not recording this.
2: Oh, no.
1: How are we going to put this on the radio? We're wasting our time. Then we pulled up at the lights down near the Horseshoe Bridge.
2: Yeah.
1: And a street performer reached in and stole my hat. And then I woke up.
2: This is just a Voltaren dream.
1: Man.
2: Wow. Gosh.
1: Glad I didn't mix it with some Panadine Fort or anything like that. Who would have got even weirder?
2: That's bizarre.
1: Yeah.
2: You know how most dreams
1: you don't remember?
2: Yeah.
1: That one
2: yeah.
1: I clearly remember from beginning to end.
2: I quite enjoy a weird dream.
1: So thanks for joining me on the weekend.
2: No worries. Thanks for letting me drive.
1: It's okay. Anyway, it's a new week. I'm learning. We'll see how we go. Monday morning, it's a new week, new possibilities in excess at 6:13. Gold.